0: Well, this car is automatic. It's systematic. It's hydromatic. 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

27 years done, written 600 songs, only 12 get sung. 87,000 cigarettes have passed through these lungs, and every single day I wish I'd never smoked one. A week brushing my teeth and a week getting my hair cut. 8 years sleeping, I'm still tired when I wake up. A whole year eating and I still lost weight, fuck. 5 proper girlfriends and 5 messy breakups. 27

panoramic view. Look, I'll make it all manageable. Pick and choose, sit and lose, all you different crews. Chicks and dudes, who you think is really kicking tunes? Picture you getting down in a picture tube, like you lit the fuse. You think it's fictional, mystical, maybe spiritual. 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When you're too crazy, lifeless to those

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I think your girl's been playing tic-tac-toe. I'll ask my girl, I know she only loves me. Wasn't I the one who took your virginity? The look on her face read sorrow and gloom. She

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Hollywood to the slums, chronic smoke, get burnt by the California sun on the west side. East Coast, where you at? 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

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Tu

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Yeah, found

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1: The heart is blue. 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

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It wasn't a woman who threw God.